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0: Noah Kahn, 106.9 K Hits. It's Bryce at night. How about the Cleveland Browns last night? They're now 3-1 on the season, leading their division. No one would have thought that because it's the Cleveland Browns, and their first game was just so terrible. On the other hand, in college, Tulsa unfortunately losing 45-44 in overtime against North Texas. Very controversial ending. I mean, they went for two and the win on the last play, and some say he was in, some say he wasn't. I'll show my bias and say that he was in. OU and OSU not playing tomorrow, so not much going on in our state for some big-time college football. Got new music on the way, though. Cat's Eye, also a classic from The Killers, coming up here on K-Hits.
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10: It's a good looking Friday afternoon across the area. It is cool. If you wanted fall weather, you have it, and it's going to be great for high school football games and also the Tulsa State Fair. Cooling for temperatures this evening in the 60s and a chilly northeast breeze of about 10 to 15 miles per hour, so you probably need a jacket. For tomorrow, clouds will slowly clear from the north to the south, but it'll take a while. High of 75. Your Sunday, partly mostly sunny, gorgeous, 78. For News on 6, I'm meteorologist Travis Smart.

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0: I don't fear death, but I do fear turning over the phone that I just dropped down the stairs. 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

0: Dominic Fike, 106.9 K-Hits. I'm so happy that it's October, you know, mainly because we're not getting those super hot days. But, you know, it got a little bit cooler, but really it's just been drizzly. We've had these drizzly days. You know, it's Friday, though, so weekend. Can't be mad at that. Justin Bieber coming up here on K-Hits.
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5: 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I slowed it down and nothing more. 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
1: 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Coming up, we got Malcolm Todd and the Beaches on the way. It's Price at Night, Chris Taylor Swift on Tulsa's number one.

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2: 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I am full of useless information. Can you relate? We'll talk more here in 6 minutes on K-Hits, but right now, self-aware, Simper City.

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0: Audrey Hobart, 106.9 K-Hits. I saw this question on social media about, do you have any useless information in your head that you can just always name off and it really doesn't provide anything to anyone? That is my life when it comes to sports and entertainment and things like that. I can tell you everything about an episode of King of Queens or when a football game happened in history. I used to play it down a little bit and be like, oh yeah, that game happened in like the 90s or something, right? But in my head, I'm going, September 6th, 1998, this happened. You know, they won by a field goal, this and that. But where is that going to get me exactly? It's going to get you on the radio, not in medical school, okay? Maybe that would have been a different route if I had known all this stuff about science. But you know what? I'm just happy to be here talking with you guys. New music coming up, Somber, Liv Rodrigo here on K-Hits.
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17: Wow, it's going to be a pleasantly cool night across the area. Light northeast wind, overnight lows dipping down to around 61 degrees. Just a refreshing start to our Saturday. Partly sunny skies by afternoon. We'll see a few peaks of sun in there. High temperatures warming up to near 76. Get out and enjoy us. We have great weather for several days ahead. From the Bob Mills Weather Center, I'm News on 6 meteorologist Aaron Reed.
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0: Taylor Swift, Patient Zero. New music, you know we have it here on 106.9 K-Hits. Happy October. I'm so happy that we are finally in an official burr month. September doesn't count as a burr month, okay? It's just hot still. Just hot, hot, hot. You know, we got a little bit cooler, but now it's drizzly out there. It's been a wet October so far. But hey, we got new music coming up, and it's the weekend. Gotta celebrate. Ella Langley, Teddy Swims coming up here on K-Hits. K-Hits.
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0: I don't even care about the weather anymore. Bring on the tornadoes.
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0: Dexter and the Moonrocks, 106.9 K Hits. How about the football last night? Cleveland Browns, they are 3-1 and leading their division. Who would have thought that? Because, I mean, it's the Cleveland Browns, first of all, but also they were just so terrible in their first game. How about that? Tulsa, on the other hand, college football, TU, they lost 45-44 in overtime to North Texas. Very controversial ending. They went for two in the win. Some people say that the guy got in the end zone. Some people say he was short of it. You know what? I'm biased. Let's say that he should have won. Dang it. Come on now. OU and OSU not playing tomorrow. So it's going to be a little bit boring when it comes to sports tomorrow. But you know what? That's all right. It's the weekend still. Who cares? Got Somber. Adela also coming up here on K-Hits.
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13: Wow, it's going to be a pleasantly cool night across the area. Light northeast wind, overnight lows dipping down to around 61 degrees. Just a refreshing start to our Saturday. Partly sunny skies by afternoon. We'll see a few peaks of sun in there. High temperatures warming up to near 76. Get out and enjoy us. We have great weather for several days ahead. From the Bob Mills Weather Center, I'm News on 6 Media.

106.9 K-Hits. 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
12: Wow, it's going to be a pleasantly cool night across the area. Light northeast wind, overnight lows dipping down to around 61 degrees. Just a refreshing start to our Saturday. Partly sunny skies by afternoon. We'll see a few peaks of sun in there. High temperatures warming up to near 76. Get out and enjoy us. We have great weather for several days ahead. From the Bob Mills Weather Center, I'm News on 6 meteorologist Aaron Reed.

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11: Wow, it's going to be a pleasantly cool night across the area. Light northeast wind, overnight lows dipping down to around 61 degrees. Just a refreshing start to our Saturday. Partly sunny skies by afternoon. We'll see a few peaks of sun in there. High temperatures warming up to near 76. Get out and enjoy as we have great weather for several days ahead. From the Bob Mills Weather Center, I'm News on 6 Meteorology.

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4: This is bad. Speeding is bad. Okay. Now, here in Oklahoma, for some reason, there's on the highway, like, what is it where it says you can't go lower than, what is it? Is it 40?
5: I think it's 40.
4: Okay. That's horrible. Don't do that. And then it's like 40 to 65 miles an hour. You pick somewhere in there, but don't go below 40 and don't go above 65.
5: I will say this. If you're going to get on the highway, why would you want to? I mean, obviously, that's going to get you to where you need to go faster.
4: Because you're my grandma.
5: But, like, why would you, like,
4: because you're my
5: go
4: grandma
5: 40?
4: And you're scared of the highway, which I don't know why you'd be on the highway then if you're so scared. Like, maybe just don't
5: maybe
4: ride
5: on the highway.
4: Maybe
5: that's not where you need to be.
4: Yeah, maybe just take the back roads. And, you know, in case you haven't heard this yet, and Tulsa's like a grid, okay? It's just basically like a grid. I can't tell you how many times when I first moved here someone told me that. See, it's very simple. Can you go 11th, and you go 21st, and 31st, and then you know what's after that?
5: We all know I haven't been, like, to a ton of places with traveling, but I feel like this is, like, the simplest way to do...
4: You would think so, but yeah. I still somehow get lost. And
5: here? You get lost here?
4: Yeah, it doesn't make much sense.
5: Nah, it doesn't at all. That's fine. Nah, you need...
4: No good excuse for speeding.
5: I'm going to start calling you MapQuest.
4: Especially if you're speeding recklessly. MapQuest got me around more reliable, at least I was then forced to semi-learn the roads a little bit. With a GPS in my phone, I'm 100%.
5: Remember back? Oh, no, I'm not going to say that's
4: Autobot.
5: That's going to actually show how old we are. Remember, like, back in the day, you'd get on, like, AOL, and then you'd get on MapQuest to get where you're going. You'd have to print out the pages to know.
4: Like, I'll never forget. I worked in Dallas at the time. It was one of my second paying radio jobs. So I was actually getting paid to be on the radio this time, which was wild compared to the first 4 years of my life where I worked completely for free. Not one single dollar was ever exchanged in for my hard work. But I'll never forget. I pull out my MapQuest papers. I was heading to Trinity High School, which was a really big high school, to do a pep rally. They were waiting for us. I was going to bring the music. I was the life of this pep rally. And I got lost on the highway. And I'll never forget. I tried to, like, flip through my papers, and it takes 75 north south. I go, what? So I took 75 south, but I didn't take 75 north south. Dude, let me tell you, I was 45 minutes lost. I then realized where I was. I'm sitting there crying in the front seat as I showed up with, like, 1 minute before the pep rally started. And I remember just trying to, like, run and get everything
5: cranked
4: set
5: up.
4: And then it all worked out. And I just remember sitting there, like, my hands were still shaking from being lost, and I was the whole time.

0: time I was like, I'm going to get pulled over in the station vehicle for speeding. That, I think, would have still not been accepted. I would have still got a ticket. Oreo, have you ever had a good excuse for speeding?
1: No.
0: Good, because you shouldn't ever be speeding. You don't speed, though. You're pretty good. You had that Eclipse a long time ago, right? You had the Charger.
1: Yeah. Remember the Hellcat?
0: You had the Hellcat.
1: I had the Hellcat, yeah. Yeah, and then back in the day, my first car was a Mitsubishi Eclipse.
0: Fast and Furious.
1: Rice burning.
0: Well, a motorcyclist in Virginia was pulled over for speeding last month. He was going ridiculously fast, if I can say the word, doing 72 in a 25.
1: Yeah.
0: I'm like, hold on, wait, if that's 25, that means you're almost in a school zone, it seems like. Because I don't know where else other than like...
1: Or a neighborhood.
0: Yeah, a neighborhood,
1: yeah.
0: Bro, if you got pulled over in a neighborhood, local PD just released the body camera footage from the traffic stop that includes the man saying, I was moving a little too quick, wasn't I, sir? What do you think his excuse for this all was?
1: He's on his phone.
0: Had to go potty. He's on his motorcycle.
2: I was trying to hit the McDonald's breakfast.
3: Coming from there here is like two minutes.
2: Let me see driver's license.
3: I got you.
2: I was rushing. I woke up late.
3: I can see you were rushing. 72, it's way too fast.
0: Way too fast. But he said that he was doing it because what?
2: Trying to hit the McDonald's breakfast.
0: I was trying to make the McDonald's breakfast, and I know I was cutting it too close.
1: And this was in a neighborhood?
0: It looks like it was, in a neighborhood. The first thing that's going to fly off the bike is you, the cop said. Yeah. 72, someone pulls in front of you, dude, you're done. Not to mention the other drivers and pedestrians he was putting at risk for his fast food fix, just trying to get a little Mackey D's. I'm not going to lie, that McMuffin and that steak, egg, and cheese bagel?
1: I will say this, though, like, you got to be careful in school zones and neighborhoods, because I remember when Autumn was little, she was on the age that she was, like, playing in the yard, and we're doing activities outside and everything, and I would get so mad, especially when school was getting out, and people would just be speeding down the road, and you just have to be careful. McDonald's can wait.
0: Bro, and not only, well, technically, they won't wait. Once it reaches 10:30.
1: I thought they had, like, billions and billions served.
0: Yeah, you're going to get a hamburger served. You can get that burger, but you can't get no McMuffin. Sorry about you. It should have been here before 10:30. And by the way, the cop took his time writing this ticket for reckless driving and made him miss his McMuffin. So he also got a ticket for reckless driving and then missed his McMuffin.
1: I don't know what area he's from, but what breakfast ends at what, 10:30?
0: 10:30 is what I believe. Yeah. He's in Virginia.
1: Yeah, so you should plan it a little bit better.
0: Big dog, you're on a motorcycle.
1: Yeah.
0: You're telling me you still can't? Like, wow, hold on, wait. Is this why you got a motorcycle? Because you're running late everywhere?
1: You better start a relationship with Grimace and the Hamburglar.
0: Yeah, you better get a job at McDonald's. And maybe you can.
1: Yeah. Do you know Ronald McDonald?
0: No, I wish I did, though.
1: I know you
0: do. Ba-da-ba-ba-ba. I would love to.
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11: It's a good start to your weekend. We're looking for quite a few clouds hanging around Tulsa to the south, even a few sprinkles well south of Tulsa. Otherwise, high temperatures around 77. For tonight, partly cloudy to cloudy. Overnight low down to 63. And for our Sunday, partly to mostly sunny, and that'll be warmer, even with a light northeast wind. High temperature around 82. We should be hanging around 80 for Monday, Tuesday, and Wednesday of next week. And a lot of the Tulsa State Fair looking fantastic. From News on 6, I'm meteorologist Travis Smart.

The holiday shopping season is approaching. And unfortunately, my credit card has already started breathing into a brown paper bag.

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1: Let's go.
2: It's all the right. greatest.
1: Come on, you got this.
2: Good morning. Thank you for waking up with us. I never want to take away any credit from my friend DJ Oreo over there. But I'm almost certain you're self-taught, right?
3: Yeah.
2: Singer?
3: Yep.
2: Okay. All right. Well, I just want
3: to... Nobody's helping me out. I'm not taking any vocal lessons. This is all just raw, natural talent.
2: Niall Horan, Camila Cabello, Bad Bunny, Melanie Martinez, Yellow Wolf, The Weeknd. Those are just a few. Justin Bieber, Future, Drake.
3: Okay, you know who you forgot?
2: Quavo. Who?
3: Me.
2: 2 Chainz. You never once helped. You've actually just done nothing but told me I'm a horrible singer, Oreo. I don't want to say you brought me down, but
3: no,
2: you're the main reason.
3: I've never lied to you.
2: You're the main reason why I have to book such unbelievable talent coaches. But we don't got time for that.
3: No,
2: let's
3: we
2: find
3: don't.
2: Out who we got on the phone for match one. Now that we've given our shout outs, good morning to Miss Hannah. How are you, beautiful?
4: Hi, I am
2: Hi.
4: Amazing now.
2: Yeah. All right. Oh. Have you been to Oktoberfest?
4: Yes, we love it.
2: Love it, too. Do you do that whole ziggy zoggy, ziggy zoggy?
4: Oi, oi,
2: oi, oi, yeah. I love that. Have you ever heard it when they publicly boo someone or like when someone gets shamed? No, they do this, Oreo. It's a thing. It's a thing. Have you seen this before, Hannah, at Oktoberfest?
4: I haven't seen that yet.
2: Okay, so they have like competitions, like where they'll do like the Stein hoisting competition, where you know you gotta hold the Stein up, but maybe someone starts cheating or maybe someone starts quitting or whatever, you get to boo that person and you go boo, and it's oh man, I have so much fun doing that. And have you had any strudels before out there? Sorry, last thing.
4: No, I haven't ever had a strudel.
2: Oh,
4: I know.
2: Okay, I'm going to send you the exact location, and if you want, I'll give you money, too, and you can wait in line for me, too, and then I'll be behind you, and then we'll meet up, and we'll share strudels. We'll see what's going on there. We'll have fun. I don't know. Oreo, you got anything fun out there at Oktoberfest that you look forward to as much as I do?
3: I think you've covered everything for everybody. Every time I went, I like to ride rides and enjoy food and walk around and stuff like that. But I, you know, sometimes I go in the tent, sometimes I don't. But
2: I mean,
3: that's where all the energy is.
2: Oh, here we are. It's crazy, all the different remixes. All right, I'm done talking about it because I don't want to wear myself out.
3: We're supposed to be playing a game,
2: match
3: right?
2: One. Yeah, this is where we find out exactly who it is you got to match one with today in order to win. I'm here with my stranger on the street. Hi, what's your name?
5: Bill.
2: Hey, what's up, Bill?
6: What's up, Bill?
2: So what do you do for a living?
5: Are
2: you lying to me? Right? You don't have to tell me where you work, but what do you do for a living?
5: Grocery store.
2: Huh. You're a grocery store. All right.
5: Yeah.
2: Perfect. Do you mind playing match one with me?
5: Yeah, go ahead. Hi, I'm Bill, and you're playing match one on 106.9 K Hits.
2: You certainly are. Now we're going to ask you the exact same questions that we asked Bill. DJ Oreo, are you ready?
3: I'm ready. Let's go.
2: All right. We're going to ask you those questions. All right, Oreo, whenever you're ready, go ahead.
3: Question number one. What name do you call your mom's mom?
4: My G-Ma?
2: G-Ma, perfect. My handwriting might be bad on this one. Is that what it is, Oreo? Is it tough to read?
3: I'm trying to... Okay, when making a peanut butter and jelly sandwich, do you use one knife or two?
2: Yeah, you got to decipher that. My bad.
4: Ooh.
2: I was in a rush.
4: I use a knife and a spoon.
2: What? Hold on. Oh, so one knife. So one knife and one spoon. Okay,
4: one knife.
2: Okay, perfect.
4: Yes.
2: Okay.
4: Yes.
2: Okay.
3: Question number three. And be honest, have you ever shoplifted?
2: And again, Hannah, we would never think you would shoplift. This ain't about Hannah. This is about Bill. You think Bill said that he shoplifted? We don't want to know because we know you didn't. That's crazy. But we're talking about Bill. You think Bill shoplifted? You think he said yeah? He works
4: absolutely
2: at a grocery
4: not.
2: Store.
4: No.
2: Absolutely not. That's got to be. All right, perfect. I'm with you. Let's trust him.
3: Question number four. When the giraffe laughs, that's when?
2: Everybody knows this. It's like an old saying. I mean, you've heard it your whole life.
4: Oh, my gosh.
2: Let me tell you now, Hannah, this is not a saying that anyone in the world has ever.
3: I was about to say, when is this?
2: Never once. Never once. I made this up. I just wanted to see what his answer or what anyone's answer would be. So I can tell you now, you can make

0: up anything because this is something no one has ever once said before. But when giraffe laugh, that's when blank happens. What do you think he said?
1: That's when their back pops.
0: Yep, that's exactly it. And that's the main reason why I asked this question. All right, and the final question.
2: And what color are flamingos at birth?
0: Yep.
1: Gray.
0: Boom, works for me. Sounds good. Now all we got to do is find out if you're going to match one in order to win. Or you'll move it.
2: Don't blame me.
3: Just answer these as quick as you can. Question number one. What name do you call your mom's mom?
4: Grandma.
3: Grandma. Okay, question number two. When making a peanut butter jelly sandwich, do you use one knife or two?
4: One.
3: Okay, question number three. Be honest, have you ever intentionally shoplifted an item?
4: Yes.
3: Oh, no.
0: Was it from a grocery store?
4: Yes.
3: Oh, no. Okay, question number four. The old saying goes, when the giraffe laughs, that's when blank happens.
4: I have no idea.
3: Well, when the giraffe, you know, they always say, oh, when the giraffe laughs, that's when...
4: The chicken cries.
3: That's it. All right, that's exactly it. And question number five, what color are flamingos at birth?
0: So the chicken purple cries. Like, wait, what? I don't, you know, it doesn't even matter because you know what? You've already won. So that means it's about to be strudel time, about to be strudel time, or what are those little... Those bratwurst call? Is that what they are? Bratwurst?
2: I think so, yeah.
0: All right, cool. Well, I'm obviously very excited for you to win. So we hope that you have an extravagant time out there.
2: You're super excited.
0: When does Oktoberfest kick off for you?
2: October 22nd.
0: All right, beautiful. We'll see you out there. Ziggy Zaggy, Ziggy Zaggy.
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14: 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Hey, Austin, in the afternoon, join me. 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That's Monday in BA on West Kenosha and North Elm Place. We'll see you there with 106.9 K-Hits.

0: pizza. It almost sat in. Don't do it, Chuck. Okay. It almost saddens me to have to do this, but I'm angry at pizza right now.
1: What?
0: Yeah, I am, and I think I'm gonna have to bring you along, and I'm gonna also make you mad and angry at pizza.
1: What did pepperoni do to you?
0: How dare you? First off, how dare you put that on pepperoni? Pepperoni is delicious, and pepperoni's never done anything wrong. The problem that I have today is with where's my music at? That's not it. Yeah. Tombstone Pizza. Huh. I don't know who you think you are.
1: Does it say, are they a villain?
0: Big time. Here they come. We have a new limited edition, which they're calling the pizza nobody asked for. And I'm going to call it the pizza no one will ever eat because it's so unbelievably foul. I cannot imagine who in their right mind pitched this idea and how you come up with this idea at Tombstone.
1: Is this a specialty pizza?
0: Yes, and it's so foul. What do you think it is? What do you think? And feel free to text in friendly, family-friendly, of course, answers. By far the most disgusting thing that you can put on a pizza to celebrate the holidays. And I'll even
1: eggnog?
0: Tell you, worse.
1: Candy corn?
0: Oh, my goodness. How did you just ruin my game?
1: No way.
0: Everyone stop your text. I no longer care. The game is now ended. Yeah, that is by far. Oreo, is that not the most disgusting
1: thing? There's no way. Candy corn?
0: I'm not joking about this. Candy corn on pizza, on a frozen pizza. I thought pineapple on pizza was bad.
1: It's terrible.
0: This is the worst thing that's ever happened to pizza, and how dare you, Tombstone? Tombstone Pizza is now offering limited edition kits. Shame on you. They're candy corn to sprinkle on top. Ugh.
1: You know,
0: the kit's available for $1.31 each.
1: How much?
0: $1.31. You can't buy...
1: How big of a pizza? Is that just like half a slice?
0: It better be the size of a Hot Pocket for that amount, because at $1.31 each, I'm like, I feel like wrapping is more than that.
1: Do you even like candy corn?
0: No. I would maybe like one or two, like maybe, because then they're kind of good, but then yeah. You're like, oh, these are good. And then you go, ugh.
1: I always ask because either people like them or they don't.
0: Oh, I don't
1: but
0: think
1: But growing up,
0: knows.
1: I thought they were awesome, and now I can only have like a handful.
0: Text in 442-1069. Is that not absolutely disgusting, or is that awesome? Do you think this rocks, or no way?
1: But I feel like candy corn is like one of the top most hated candies for Halloween.
0: Yeah.
1: Very, very few people I've heard like, yeah, oh, you let know, me get that candy corn.
0: Yeah. Yeah, yeah, you know how many black jelly beans are also produced anymore? Like zero, unless they put them in those disgusting jelly bean kits that only little kids get because they want to be grossed out, or you do it with your friends and family.
1: You ever meeting jelly beans, just having a great day?
0: Never.
1: You stick your hand in the bag. You just,
0: dude, those Starburst jelly beans? Have you had those Starburst jelly beans?
1: No.
0: Bro, okay, hey. Yo, those Starburst jelly beans. Hey, they're so good. They're so good. Yeah, yeah. Man, those Starburst jelly beans.
1: All the colors,
0: beans.
1: All the flavors
0: hit.
1: Are okay?
0: All of them.
1: Okay.
0: All are so great. But Tombstone, back to you. I don't know what you're thinking. Brittany says pineapple on pizza is amazing. Brittany, I'm not here to throw I'm not here to throw any more tombstones on that pizza anymore, okay? That's not for me. Instead, Brittany, what did you think about this disgusting, nasty candy corn pizza? That's foul, right?
1: What if there was like a Tootsie Roll pizza?
0: You know what? A Tootsie Roll pizza almost sounds... Let me see that Tootsie Roll! What? That Tootsie Roll!
1: I don't want it if it comes with that song.
0: It does sound...
1: If you bring in that as a package, we're good.
0: Unless it's some kind of candy. I don't want any candy on my pizza. Unless it's that delicious, sweet pizza they have at Cece's. That, you know which one I'm talking about? That dessert pizza? Yeah!
1: Like the...
0: Let me get it! Oh, okay. Let me get it! Ooh! Let me get it! What? My bad.
1: I feel like I just stepped on your moment. Like, you just...
0: No, I was like, me and my pizza were in the zone right now.
1: The look on your face, I was like, no, I'm not gonna say anything. He's just too happy.
0: Yeah, you know which one I'm talking about. You not had that one, that dessert pizza?
1: I've had the brownie one.
0: Oh, yeah, the brownie's good. No, I'm talking about the one that's almost like a apple, not the apple pie one. The one that's got
1: that
0: custard on it. Yeah.
1: You're not missing any.
0: Where's my music at? Yeah. Oh, yeah. All right, no one cares about when it's going to be released because that's disgusting. Each limited edition kit, we don't want to talk about because that's nasty. If you're interested, I'm not going to promote it because that's gross. You can just Google Tombstone Candy Corn Pizza, but every single person who's texting in, but only on Halloween. What? You have one. No, again, I don't want to take shots at, I'm not throwing tombstones on candy corn. It's the candy corn pizza. Yeah, thank you, Baxter.
1: What about
0: Kobe's
1: a sweet
0: mom.
1: Tart pizza?
0: Baxter and Kobe's mom said, that pizza sounds horrible. Oh, did you know if you eat candy corn and peanuts, it tastes like a payday? Oh, no, I didn't know that, but I don't like paydays either. So,
1: what?
0: I mean, they're all right, but it's not no Snickers.
1: Oh, man, payday is the truth.
0: Okay. You know, I'm not going to say. Again, you can find, you know, payday is not the truth when you can find 15,000. That will always be stocked at Quick Trip. You can always find.
1: They're never not out.
0: Never. I've never, ever in my life seen a Quick Trip without paydays.
1: Oh, they're so good.
0: They're always there. Judy Brooks said, candy corn on pizza is awful. No way. Thank you, guys. I'm happy that we can all come together on this today. See that?
1: We all agreed. Me and you included.
0: America is splitting apart left and right, but we all come together on this. I like that.
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0: 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A comprehensive eye exam is essential to the detection of vision problems. 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
3: It's a good start to your weekend. We're looking for quite a few clouds hanging around Tulsa to the south, even a few sprinkles well south of Tulsa. Otherwise, high temperatures around 77. For tonight, partly cloudy to cloudy, overnight low down to 63. And for our Sunday, partly to mostly sunny, and that'll be warmer, even with a light northeast wind, high temperature around 82. We should be hanging around 80 for Monday, Tuesday, and Wednesday of next week, and a lot of the Tulsa State Fair looking fantastic. From News on 6, I'm meteorologist Travis Smart.

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0: Finn, why don't you just give us a little quick recap of the date?
1: So it went well. We talked about multitasking cheats, our favorite meals. We both look forward to eating beef stroganoff once it's cooled off.
2: Hey, hold on. You said you both like talking about what? What was the first one?
1: Multitasking cheats.
2: Oh, multitasking cheats.
0: Okay.
2: Like what?
1: Yeah.
2: I want one. Like give everybody listening. What's a give one of your favorites?
0: Run that like, for us one time.
1: Like folding laundry while listening to a podcast at the same time, or like doing, you know, Zoom meetings, obviously with the camera turned off,
2: but
1: also getting all your chores done.
2: Sadie, you're my nightmare. You're the person who never listens to our show and just has us on in the background, and you never hear what we're actually going on.
0: Sounds like you have a degree in time management.
1: I'm listening.
2: Respect. Know what? And you're also a phenomenal multitasker. I'll end up writing down whatever I'm listening to, and then I go, oh, man, why can't I just write all that down? So respect to you, Sadie, and that's nice that you shared your tips with Toby. You have no idea why you haven't heard back from him?
1: Not really. I mean,
2: sounds like
0: there was a little doubt in there.
1: Yeah, there is. I made one bad joke.
2: Yeah, okay, go ahead.
1: Yeah, I said there's an inchworm in your pesto. I was being playful, there wasn't one.
2: Oh, a mushroom? Is that what you said? A mushroom in there? Is he like deathly?
1: Inchworm.
0: Yeah, there was a worm. Inchworm.
2: Oh, you said an inchworm. I thought you said a mushroom. That's even more disgusting that you hold on. You faked that you saw
0: you had a
2: worm
0: chance, but now you're like, eh.
2: Well, you know what? Let's find out if it was the old worm prank in his food that got him. Did he get all like weird after that?
1: Oh, we had like a quick kiss goodnight, and then I felt like his wheels were spinning when we said goodbye, but I wasn't sure.
2: Okay. Well, and you haven't heard from him at all?
1: No.
2: What we can do, Sadie, is we'll try to get Toby on the phone. Oreo, you got his number right there, right?
0: I got it right here.
2: All right, we're going to call him, see what's going on, and try to get an answer for you. Yeah, say it out loud. That usually works out great. Yeah. I'm sure he don't care. You said 918 what? No, I'm just kidding. All right, hold on, Sadie.
3: Hello?
2: Hi, good morning. Is this Toby?
3: Yeah.
2: Hey, what's up, Toby? My name is Chubbs.
0: This is Oreo from the...
2: You got it. Where are you at, bro? You know where you're at right now? You need a name tag over there, Oreo? You're at work, bro. Toby, we're calling you. You are live on the radio, but we have some good news for you.
3: Oh, what?
2: We just need to grab your info and see if you're interested in winning this $250 gift card.
3: Oh, sounds good.
2: You sound interested. Perfect.
0: Not only are you winning a $250 gift card, it gets better.
2: Wait, there's more?
0: There's a human being attached to this named Sadie.
3: Yeah, well, not...
2: Something happened on the day? Or did you ever think about, like, letting her know? Because obviously she's just been kind of, like, sitting by waiting. You all right?
3: Yeah, I'm fine.
2: Did she do something?
3: I just don't see another date happening.
0: Like, zero possibility? Or, like, there could be a chance?
2: It's a negative.
3: Pretty zero.
2: Wow. Yeah. You never wanted to tell her, hey, 0.0 chance we go on another date, maybe?
3: I mean, it's awkward.
2: Oh,
0: well, how did we get to this place?
2: Yeah,
0: what happened?
2: We like awkward. Let's take a little pit stop right there.
3: No, we were joking about multitasking and, as a theme, I don't know.
2: The multitasking thing is really what's going to have you not call her back? Are you being for real?
3: Yeah, but she was also massaging her face the entire time we were at dinner.
2: Oh, because she's multitasking. Duh. Yeah, that's her thing, though, right? Isn't that what she does? That's
3: right,
2: like her thing.
3: I guess she does, yeah.
2: She doesn't
0: that bothered you that much?
2: Yeah. She's
3: sitting there making circles on her face and, trying to prevent wrinkles
2: and
3: rubbing her head and stuff.
2: Oh, well, or to prevent wriggles. Okay. So,
0: I was like, well, why would that bother me?
3: It was odd.
2: And she's very forward thinking. We do have Sadie on the phone with us. Sadie, is this going to give you wrinkles that you're hearing this from Toby now?
1: Guys, I have to do I have to fit it in each day, okay? Because even though I'm doing my multitasking, I'm still listening and it doesn't affect that.
2: Of course.
3: Well, it felt really weird.
0: Was this like a scheduled activity? Like it had to be done?
2: Well,
1: I mean, yes. I have like 27 things I need to do each day and then sometimes I have to fit it in and I have to take me time during other things.
2: And it sounds okay, go ahead. Yeah, please.
3: I mean, how would you feel if I took out an electric razor and started shaving during dessert?
1: Ew.
2: That's dessert. You're getting hair.
1: Different.
2: And how dare you act like you're going to get hair in the cookie and then you're going to get it in the ice?
0: He is multitasking. I will give him that.
2: Toby, you've gone too far now. Thank you for coming on with us. We're going to let you go. I hung up on him.
3: I'm out.
2: I thought I did.
0: You didn't.
2: There it is. He's gone now. right. I'm sorry. You don't talk bad about putting hair in dessert. I can't deal with that. I'm sorry, Sadie. I don't think we're going to be able to set you up on another date.
1: You know what? Good riddance.
2: That's right. We appreciate you coming on with us, and we wish you nothing but the best.
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1: Hey, Sadie, how are you, beautiful?
2: I'm okay. I'm hoping you can turn this around for me.
1: We got you. Because you haven't heard back from Toby after you guys have gone out on a date, right?
2: Yeah, it seemed like all systems go. Like, he's got a lot of riz. He was into me.
1: A lot of riz.
3: Okay, this is where the experts step in.

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0: extravagant over here. How do you feel about food delivery?
1: I mean, I love it.
0: You trust it at this point, right?
1: Yeah.
0: You like, it's awesome.
1: I mean, it's going to save me. It's going to save me a lot of time. It's also going to be another opportunity. I don't burn the house down.
0: It is awesome.
1: So, yeah, I get it delivered. Somebody professionally made it. I'll take it.
0: I can't imagine my grandma today if she would have had food delivery. My grandma lied for at least 11 Thanksgiving and Christmases to the entire family by making me think that grandma had the best chicken. I literally was at school and I'd be like, I guarantee your chicken's trash compared to my grandma's chicken. Like, nothing compares to my grandma's chicken. And my grandma's mac and cheese, you can't touch it. Her potato wedges, you can't even compete with it. Everything my grandma did was next level. And then when I finally moved in with my grandma, and one Thanksgiving, she was like, all right, come on with me. We went to Boston Market, where she had all of her chicken and all of her mashed potatoes. And then she went over to KFC and purchased all of her potato wedges. And she put them all in her own dishes at home and threw all of the trash literally in the neighbor's trash can. And I was like, Grandma, why are you doing that? She goes, well, someone's going to help take out the trash. And if they see, and I go, hold on, how long have you been? This is some next level thinking.
1: So like when you were complimenting, you know, oh, this is so good. Oh, like, was she taking all the credit?
0: Every ounce of it. She said, thank you, baby. Just been working all night. I'd come home. She would even have a fake turkey or a fake one that she would like go and buy and just throw in the oven and slow cook it all morning just so the smell in the house was so unbelievably strong that you go.
1: But that was not the turkey you were eating.
0: No, that was the dried out turkey that she gave to the church. And I go, Grandma, that's cold blooded. That's the church turkey you take.
1: Oh, man.
0: And she goes, my church friends and the Lord don't mind.
1: Was it so dry because it was just being on display for so long?
0: It's because my grandma didn't know how to cook, I guess. Oh. And she just tricked me for, you know, years and years and years. And but she could make, hey, Granny, you can make a pie. Man,
1: really? Are you sure?
0: Yeah, I saw those get made. I just even had to second guess that. See what you did, Grandma? That's why you don't lie. But either way, I'll tell you, man, if my grandma could have not gone around and had to run around with all that and had food delivery, bro, it would have been awesome. Now, how do you feel about your food being delivered by a drone?
1: You know what? I know it's not going to steal any of my fries or any of that stuff. So, yeah,
0: but
1: it's not going to take a drink out of it.
0: But at the same time, don't you also go, wait, how cold is it going to be? Is this airtight? Is this something that I don't have to work? Like, you know, the big kid in me starts to wonder about that because I was in Miami where there are a ton of like these scooters and motorcycles everywhere. And every single person who's working is like door dashing and they're on these little scooters and they're like holding the bags of food. And I'm looking at it and I go, wait, where's that little Grubhub
1: on a
0: food
1: scooter?
0: Bag? Yes. I go, I guarantee that's going to be freezing cold. And I'm looking at it and I go, I guarantee they're going to give you a bad review when they get that. They're going to be so angry at their cold food. And then I go, man, why do I care about other food? You know what I mean? But
1: I mean, I don't know. I figured that they've figured it out. I mean, even like DoorDash and other companies, like when you get food and stuff, they got like their own like bags and different stuff to make sure, like, you know, if you get hot items, they stay hot. If you get cold items, they stay cold. So, I mean, they probably got some technology.
0: Looks like we just received a text from Might Be Bane. Says, wow, I love this idea. This will allow me to hold my pool cleaning thing up in the air and scoop out the bags of food in the sky. Or what if you have another drone that bullies this drone and takes that bag of food from that drone and then like hijacks? Hold up. And you know what I mean? And now, because who do you have in the sky? Are there going to be police drones now to guard, to make sure another drone's not bullying that drone to take its food? Or, you know, suspect.
1: So
0: like,
1: you want a drone to police other drones?
0: This is from a text, Oreo, from Might Be Bane.
1: Oh.
0: Yeah.
1: Might be you.
0: We don't reveal our sources. That's how we have a trusted audience around here. They've learned to trust us because
1: no matter what.
0: They know no matter what. You're right. I'm not going to turn on you and reveal my source. So if that's what you want to call yourself.
1: Yeah.
0: Yeah, I guess that could be a problem, huh? Is someone stealing?
1: I just want to, you know,
0: In Hawks? You're telling me Hawks aren't about to smell my McDonald's fries and want that?
1: It was right after COVID, and I started seeing the little robots on the sidewalk.
0: Yeah.
1: And they were delivering. I think they've figured it out.
0: Those have figured it out, but what about, it's hard to get in. You know, raccoons and stuff can't open up those boxes.
1: Yeah.
0: It's like a bear-proof thing.
1: Man, honestly, doesn't Amazon deliver stuff with drones in certain cities?
0: Yeah, but do they have guardian drones that are following it now to protect it from other attack stealing drones?
1: I don't feel like your drones would be guardian drones. I feel like you're going to take people's food.
2: We're here in a world where one man has collected all the Grubhub goodies and now has buried them in a canyon.
0: It's like it's a room full of gold and all these treasures and goodies and stuff.
1: You sound like I like downloaded like the wrong version on like a burnt CD from 2001.
0: This has definitely got the wrong soundtrack to it, and it's definitely like a low budget film. If we're being honest.
1: No, I downloaded the song and it's got the voice guy all over it.
2: That's I'm back.
1: Yes, yeah.
2: Here he is.
1: Yeah.
2: In a world.
1: Yeah.
2: Where one drone cannot fly free.
1: You know what? I'm not going to order any food.
0: All right,
1: I'm not
0: food,
1: even
0: then.
1: Hungry.
0: All right, go buy your food. Look at that. I just ended this whole entire thing.
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14: It's a good start to your weekend. We're looking for quite a few clouds hanging around Tulsa to the south, even a few sprinkles well south of Tulsa. Otherwise, high temperatures around 77. For tonight, partly cloudy to cloudy. Overnight low down to 63. And for our Sunday, partly to mostly sunny, and that'll be warmer. Even with the light northeast wind, high temperature around 82. You should be hanging around 80 for Monday, Tuesday, and Wednesday of next week. And a lot of the Tulsa State Fair looking fantastic. From News on 6, I'm meteorologist Travis Smart.

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3: You know why?

0: It's match one time.
1: Let's go.
0: It's the greatest. Come on, you got this.
2: And coming in at, listed on his driver's license, 6'2", 230 pounds, and can carry in $387 in groceries in one trip in one hand, it's Chubbs!
3: Thank you. Thank you. Crowd's going wild. And there's DJ Oreo.
4: I don't have any, I don't care.
0: Bang! We're back!

0: ahead and welcome Miss Jamie.
1: You're in your own little world over there.
0: Pretty much. Hi. And now the most.
1: Come on. Who's on the phone?
0: Beautiful Jamie. Hi, Jamie. How are you?
2: Hey, guys. I'm good. How are you doing?
0: Doing extravagant. So excited because Oktoberfest is almost here. Have you been to Oktoberfest before?
2: Absolutely. It's my favorite.
0: Oh, mine too. Do you dress up?
2: Yes.
0: I do too. I want to dress up bad, but I already know that, like, I got to, because it's the only time of year you can wear your, Lederhosen, I think is what it's called. I don't even know.
1: I think you actually got it right.
0: I don't really know any of it. I just know those cool hats, and I really love the chants.
2: So, go ahead. Don't keep Lederhosen in your closet all year round for this moment?
0: No, I guess not me. What a letdown I am for Oktoberfest, huh?
2: Yeah.
0: Yeah, I get it. I let you down. Yeah. You know what?
2: I'm just like,
0: from today on out, I'm going to go. My wife just heard, please order Lederhosen. I don't know how to spell that, babe. So if you can Google that get that on Amazon for me. So that way I'm ready. Because we still got time, right, Oreo?
1: Yeah, you still got a couple weeks.
0: When is Oktoberfest
1: officially? October 22nd.
0: All right, officially kicks off the 22nd. We can't wait to see you out there. Ziggy, zaggy, ziggy, oi, oi, oi. And all you got to do is just match one with our stranger on the street. Super simple. You know how it works. But let's go ahead and find out who that person is today in order to win. I'm here with my stranger on the street. Hi, what's your name?
3: Todd.
0: Hi, Todd. Do you mind telling me a fun fact about yourself?
3: I'm wearing a blue shirt.
0: Oh, that is a very fun fact. Perfect for the radio. And do you mind playing match one with me real quick?
3: Sure.
0: Okay, just read this for me.
3: Hi, I'm Todd. I'm playing match one with 106.9 K-Hits.
0: Certainly are. Now we're going to ask you the exact same questions we asked Todd. DJ Oreo, whenever you're ready.
1: Question number one. What sound is Ric Flair famous for making?
2: Is it woo?
0: Yeah, buddy. I can't. It's fine. Okay, I can stop asking it now that someone has finally got it. Okay, I'm sorry. I'm so happy.
1: No, I noticed you keep asking.
0: Because one, I love hearing what sound someone, if they don't know it, then what sound they think it is funny to me. But all right, number two.
1: What's the first thing you think of when a couple has a shared Facebook page?
2: One of them probably cheated on the other one.
0: Got some trouble. All right, perfect.
1: Question number three. What subject in school can we do without?
2: I'm going to go with social studies. I don't know. Based on that one.
0: Social?
2: It's okay. Final answer.
0: Perfect.
2: Yeah, that's good.
0: Works for me.
1: Question number four. Who would win in a fist fight, Mari or Jerry Springer?
0: A friendly one, of course.
2: I'm going to go Jerry Springer because he can throw down.
0: I'm with you on that, yeah.
1: And question number five. If I don't have a Band-Aid, what can I use as a replacement?
2: Cake.
0: Oh, man. My grandma was the first one to go, hey, go grab you a dirty rag. And I'm like, hold on, it's got to be dirty over my open wound? Grandma, she was born in the Depression,
2: that's
0: too.
2: That's not a good idea.
0: And that's... My grandma had that Civil War medical training. It's like, we're not doing this, Granny.
2: You gotta do.
0: Yeah, well, we're gonna now find out if you're gonna be matching one in order to win. Oreo, how many think we're gonna get?
1: I'm feeling 3 out of 5.
0: 3 out of 5. All we need is one. Question number one. What sound is Ric Flair famous for making?
3: I have no idea.
0: Okay, question number two. What's the first thing you think of when a couple has a shared Facebook page?
3: There's been problems.
0: Okay, question number three. What subject in school can we do without?
3: I hated biology.
0: Biology?
3: So, yep.
0: Okay, question number four. Who wins in a fist fight, Maury or Jerry Springer?
3: Springer.
0: Okay, question number five. If I don't have a Band-Aid, what can I use as a replacement?
3: Electrical tape.
0: Boom, that's three. Look at you. You got it. That's 3 out of 5. You guys, what a perfect team. So congratulations. DJ Oreo, what do we win?
1: Got that 4-pack of passes out to Tulsa's Oktoberfest. Oktoberfest begins the 22nd and goes through the 25th.
0: Okay, I got to still figure out how to spell Lederhosen. And then, is that something only girls wear? Is that what I'm thinking?
1: No, I just think it's just the outfit.
0: It's just the outfit?
1: I think anybody could wear it if they wanted.
0: All right, good, because that's my luck is my wife just ordered me some, Heidi outfit, and now I'm going to be out there looking a fool. Either way, I can't wait to see you out there and enjoy it.
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0: now. Good morning. Thank you for waking up with us. I asked Oreo right before we went on. I go, bro, do you want to hear a story that will make you either feel really bad about yourself and sad and then maybe cry a little bit? Or do you want a story that's like a really good story and makes you happy and go, oh, there are still good people in the world?
1: Well, if I have to choose between sad or good, let's go with good.
0: Okay. All right. Sorry, sad. If you were on the sad team.
1: You know what? That just made me think, like, the sadness is probably sadder because it didn't get chosen.
0: You know what? And let's just, I guess, go ahead. Now would be the time to sulk. So, yeah, I'm sorry, sad crew, but we don't win today. Oreo's chosen happy, so we choose happy. So I'm happy. Let me tell you the story about what would you do? Have you ever dreamed of finding a large amount of money?
1: Every day.
0: Every day, right? Dream come true. Please. Let me just put this out there in the atmosphere. Please. We work so hard. Everybody even listening right now, we all work so hard. Please let us stumble upon some money that nobody wants anymore, but it's not stolen and it's not going to lead me into trouble and it's not going to lead, I don't know, some like... I don't know, me being on some Netflix documentary because I ended up finding this money somewhere. Like, that's always been a dream, but police say in North Texas, so the Dallas area, that a 37-year-old man found a bag stuffed with $128,000.
1: What?
0: $128,514 to be exact. How'd you know that, huh? Did you count it?
1: Ooh. Somebody did.
0: Someone definitely. I'm afraid to count that. If I'm counting, it, like, no way. When I open that bag and you see how much money that is, that has to be one of those things where your heart just drops. And then the first thing you think of, if it's me, I go, uh-oh, bad guy bank robber somewhere nearby, ran by, dropped all this money. Now it's going to look like I'm an accomplice. I picked this up. Bad day. Or you go, is this someone who was like, getting ready to make a big purchase. And then they, I can't imagine.
2: Just, oh, let me set down my bag of $128,000 so I can.
1: You know how often I lose my wallet.
0: Take a picture of a tree. Yeah.
1: Imagine losing that amount of money.
0: Oh, my stomach is still sick from the only hand jackpot pay I've ever won in my entire life.
1: How much was it?
0: It was $1,600.
1: Oh, okay.
0: It was I couldn't believe it.
1: I'll be honest. I thought you were going to lie.
0: No, I'm 100%. This is the God's honest truth. And that night, my wife told me not to do it. She goes, here, we can put half. And I was like, but it feels so cool to have all this cash right here in my wallet. And I had to go ride my bike that night because I wanted to try out this new light I bought. I dropped my wallet in the street somewhere, and still to this day, my wallet's never been returned.
1: Wait, what?
0: Yeah.
1: And so you won.
0: Yep.
1: But you lost it.
0: Within the next 2 hours, immediately. Yeah. Man, who would have thought my happy story that I could have... Again, dude, I wanted... hold up.
1: Man, we took a
0: turn. That's cold-blooded.
1: Yeah,
0: because I wanted to do... This was supposed to be a happy, feel-good-about-yourself story. And you have forced me back down that... Hey, sad crew, come back out, because we do have a little... We're my saddies. Because...
1: Man,
0: wow, there's more money in this bag that he just looked down. Are you kidding me right now? There's a smaller bag containing 19 checks in it.
1: Hang on. Your wife told you not to leave the house.
0: Well, it wasn't leave the house. It was, do you need to put all that in your wallet? And
1: why didn't you just give it to her?
0: Oh, yeah, but she did say that night, why do you need to go ride? Why do you need to ride your bike around the neighborhood?
1: Yeah.
0: Well, I don't know. I just had the wallet on me. And what, dude, you don't think I beat myself up enough? Man, I'm still years. Hey, if you found a wallet and kept money in it and you knew that it had a driver's license, shame. Oh, shame.
1: Man, no. Listen to your wife.
0: Oh, I do. I've gotten better. I think I've
1: gotten. Have you learned since then?
0: Yeah.
1: Have you lost anything else?
0: Yeah. I mean, look, that don't help. I mean, yes, but people lose things all the time, okay? This ain't about them. This is about this nice guy, okay?
1: Uh-huh.
0: Man, I can't believe that. I'm still so heartbroken by that. Like, and it had a business card in it with like all my up to date contact info. Man. Like, it was easy to get a hold of. You could have won Mega Ride passes, but you blew it. You blew it by keeping. You probably bought a lot of Mega Ride passes with my money.
1: So this was a lottery ticket or scratch off?
0: No, it was a hand pay. Man, leave me alone. I don't want to talk about it no more. Police in North Texas say 37.
1: Wait, hang on. No, I need to know. So if somebody did find your wallet, they were able to claim that prize?
0: Oh, it was all it was just cash in my wallet.
1: Oh,
0: oh no, it was just cash. It was $1,600 cash. Money. And
1: okay, I don't have any more questions. That's
0: thank you.
1: Yeah.
0: Okay, all cool. Right. Thanks, Oreo. Oh, let me go back to this story then. Cool.
1: Yeah, go ahead.
0: Let me feel great again. Ugh. Police say a 37-year-old man, just someone got lucky, like, finding my wallet. He found $128,000, $514 in cash sitting on top of a Bank of America ATM in August. There was also a smaller bag containing 19 checks inside of it. There was information, one of the bags, indicating that it all could belong to Chick-fil-A. The guy took it to a nearby location, and the manager said, no, that's not ours. Ended up calling 911. Investigators later determined that a Brinks technician serviced the ATM. He was supposed to take the money, but accidentally left it by the machine. Police said that every single dollar was accounted for. Not one single cent was taken. The man is asked to remain anonymous because he apparently does not want to receive money from Chick-fil-A or be in one of those cool Chick-fil-A commercials. Like, literally, people show up and they just say nice things. Hey, my pleasure, Chick-fil-A, and they get put in a commercial. Bro, you returned $128,000. That's commercial worthy, no doubt.
1: You think?
0: Yeah, my pleasure. Absolutely, it is.
1: I gotta say, I this is a good story because it does remind us that there still are good people out there. Yeah.
0: No, well, there's really not.
1: Well, in
0: again,
1: your situation, there was not.
0: Thank you. All right, cool.
1: But in this situation, there was good people, and I love it. Your story, Dan.
0: Yes.
1: It's about on par for what usually happens.
0: Story of my life.
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8: It's a cool and cloudy Saturday underway. We're looking for a chance of showers about 20% around the south side of Tulsa. North side, nothing, but further south you go, the higher the chance of rain for this afternoon. Be enough to be a nuisance, and that's about it. High temperatures be topping out at 72, so a cool afternoon for tonight, partly to mostly cloudy. 63 for a low, and for tomorrow, sun comes out. High temperatures be up to around 80 by late afternoon. From News on 6, I'm meteorologist Travis Meyer.

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1: Hey, good morning, Jessica. How are you, beautiful?
2: Hey, I'm doing okay. How are you?
1: I heard you and Oreo chit-chatting before we got you on the phone. Were you asking him if it's true that my muscles are really that big?
2: Oh, yeah, you bet.
1: Is that never was it, right, Oreo?
3: No, that never
1: Thank you for talking about that, guys.
3: We actually had a great conversation.
1: So I appreciate that.
3: It was not about that.
1: Oh.
3: She might have muscles.
2: He said no, though.
1: Don't listen to this guy. Here, we'll talk more about Joel. Oreo is what we like to call a hater. Hate us because they ain't us. So tell us a little bit more about Joel.
2: So I went on a date with Joel a few weeks ago.
1: Okay.
2: Thought we really hit it off. Like, one of the best first dates I've ever been on. Really good connection. And I did not think for a second that I would have to be calling you guys about this.
3: Give us some details on the date. Let's get a little description of what happened.
2: Yeah, we went to the movies, and afterwards we wanted to get something to eat, so we went to a diner for a quick bite. Really great conversation. I'm just not sure where I went wrong.
1: Oh, great. So I love that you're like, it had to have been me. Something had to have gone wrong. What if it's him?
2: I mean, I would tell you if it was.
1: No, I know, but what if he, let's say he was riding his, maybe he was riding his bike since the weather's a little better. And then out of nowhere, he hit one of these massive potholes in the street. And because of that, his phone fell on the ground and shattered. And he also messed up his wrist, which is why he hasn't been able to text or call.
2: Oh, I mean, I hope that didn't happen to him.
1: Although, that would make me feel a little bit better about myself. Okay, good.
3: That's a lot.
1: Hey, Oreo, it could happen, all right? What if, let's just throw this out. What if just maybe he had a phone case that was made of some kind of like leather and a hawk flew by, thought it was some kind of animal, ripped it out of his hands, and because of that, he's been searching for his phone and hasn't been able to call you.
3: And at that moment, why don't we
1: call Joel?
3: Yeah.
1: Perfect. We'll call Joel. I see that. We'll get him on the phone and figure out what's going on and see if any of my ideas are right. Who knows?
2: Thank you.
1: Of course.
4: Hello?
3: All right, I'm going to let you do this because I'm terrible at this.
1: Oh, don't worry, Ori. I'll take over. Hey, what's up? Is this Joel?
4: Yeah, this is Joel. Who's this?
1: Hey, what's up, man? My name is Chubbs. That's our buddy Oreo. We're over here hanging out doing the morning show on K-Hits. How are you?
4: Oh, I'm great. How's it going?
1: First off, we are live on the radio. Is it okay if we continue?
4: Yeah, thank you.
1: Perfect. No. Thank you because we are calling about Jessica, huh?
4: Oh, okay.
1: I know.
4: I mean, she was really... really cool. I'm not sure I should be like discussing.
1: Oh, she doesn't mind. Right, Oreo, she don't mind.
3: Doesn't care at all.
1: No, she actually gave us all the and gave us your number.
4: Oh, okay.
1: I know. She was because we were going to set her up on another date. And she's like, but I don't want to go on another date with anyone but Joel.
4: That's surprising to hear.
1: Why?
4: It was just kind of like this, like we had a really good first date and there was this really uncomfortable, awkward moment at the end. Like when we were leaving, I went to go hold her hand and she pulled it away like my hand was on fire or something. And I was really embarrassed. All right. I was like, whoa, I guess I didn't pick up the vibes correctly.
1: Okay, first off, don't be embarrassed by that. I suffer from something known as giant muscle disease. And I think because of that, it causes my hands to sweat. And so I've had like clammy hands my whole life. So I'll never forget my first dance and went back in sixth grade. Miss Brittany took my hands and she was so weirded out that she immediately, it was like, Oreo, you remember that game where you put your hands out and then you try to slap the other person's?
3: Yes.
1: And you pull them away? That's what she did to me. Is that kind of what it felt like with you, Joel?
4: Not really. I just kind of like she didn't want me touching her at all. Like I did something wrong.
3: So maybe a little too soon.
1: See, at least Brittany was like, it's just your weird clammy hands.
3: Had nothing to do with your muscles?
1: It's caused from the muscles. That's why you just rub them off on your jeans. We actually have Jessica on the phone with us. Jessica, you still there?
2: Yeah, hi.
1: Were you so weirded out by Joel that you didn't want him to touch you?
2: No, actually, it was me.
1: See?
2: Okay, so what happened was when I went to open the door to the diner to leave, there was something sticky on the handle, and I just didn't want to get like sticky, gross diner handle stuff on you.
1: Oh. That's
4: okay,
1: sweet.
4: So you just didn't want to get the stuff that was on your hand on my hand because it was already there and you didn't have time to wash it off.
1: Joel, she was protecting you. How sweet is that? Hold on. Wow. Please stop. My heart's melting.
3: Muscles or not, she was looking out for you.
1: Wow. So it's almost like if there was a booger on her hand, she wouldn't want to put that boog on your hand. That's pretty sweet, if you ask me. So what do you say to this, guys? We set you up on another date. We'll even pay for it all.
4: That sounds amazing. Yeah. Deal. I don't even, you know, you can show up just with say, the gunk on your hand. I don't even care.
1: What? Wow. You know what?
2: I'll bring hand sanitizer. Don't worry.
1: Okay. You know what? I think we just did it. I'm pretty proud of us right now. So congratulations.
3: We made a love connection.
1: J&J. You guys, thanks for coming on, and we wish you nothing but the best. All the J's.
2: Awesome. Thank you.
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1: It's 10 o'clock on your home for the Chubb Show. Olivia Rodrigo and Taman Pollock coming up this morning. I am Jeremy, playing Zara Larson on Tulsa's number

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Olivia Rodrigo on K-Hits this morning. Hi, it's Jeremy. You know, the $1,000 phrase that pays is back. 106.9 K-Hits is Tulsa's number one hit music station. 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

0: That's Sam Fender and Olivia Dean, Rain Me In on 106.9 K-Hits. Hi, it's Jeremy. Lots of smells. Good smells, not so good smells. The Tulsa State Fair in town. And we're not on the list. We didn't make it. The best smelling cities list. And the top three in America are Boston, D.C., and San Francisco. Lots of stuff they factored it into the best smelling cities. Now, the worst smelling, Jacksonville, Florida, number one, followed by Oklahoma City. Number two, the worst smelling city in the U.S., which you can make your own comments about that. It's not us. It's not Tulsa. Get to Ariana Grande coming up. Also a text request for the Kid Laroi on the way with K-Hits.
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15: It's a cool and cloudy Saturday underway. We're looking for a chance of showers about 20% around the south side of Tulsa. North side, nothing, but further south you go, the higher the chance of rain for this afternoon. Be enough to be a nuisance, and that's about it. High temperatures be topping out at 72, so a cool afternoon for tonight. Partly to

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0: 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Nope, just carrying a 40-pound case of bottled water to my car. 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

0: Stella Lefty. That's Boston on 106.9 K-Hits. Hi, it's Jeremy. Are you planning your venture over the Tulsa State Fair today or anytime this weekend or anytime coming up? You know, if you don't want to have to worry about finding parking, you don't live close like I do. I live in Midtown, pretty close to the fairgrounds, which is kind of a double-edged sword. But if you have to worry about parking, don't. You can just use their shuttle system. You know, it's free, which is kind of the best part about it. It's there at the Tulsa Public Schools Service Center. And then it'll take you right there to the pavilion, drop you off there at Expo Square at the Tulsa State Fair. So it's free, which is great.
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0: 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You're going to Tulsa Oktoberfest. 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Coming up, we'll get to Tame Impala. Also requested Olivia Rodrigo on the way, too.
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13: 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Rush hour traffic is the worst. 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
6: Cloudy skies, not too bad of a Saturday afternoon, but if you're out at the Tulsa State Fair, you could catch a few sprinkles or showers. Temperatures will be hanging about 68 to 72. Better chance of rain are if you're south of Tulsa, and those will be scattered, kind of more nuisance showers than anything else. Temperatures tonight under cloudy skies, rain gone, will be dropping off to 66, and tomorrow sunshine near 80. For News on 6, I'm meteorologist Travis Meyer.

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0: Temper City, self-aware on 106.9 K-Hits. Hi, it's Jeremy. Are you one to leave a review at restaurants or businesses that you're frequenting? Which is great. They love that. But you leaving an online review could make you a bigger target, more susceptible to scammers. Because some sites like Yelp, they have these hidden social connections, and then scammers are now using those connections to make their phishing scams more realistic. So you can't even, like, comment about how much you love that pasta last night, or maybe, you know, be a Karen and really just comment about how much you hate something. It's kind of a possibility that could backfire on you.
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Hi, it's Jeremy. You know, it's officially fall in Green Country when the Castle of Muskogee Halloween Festival is happening with 12 haunts, rides, and games. 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
1: 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Somber and new Taylor Swift coming up. And my name is Jeremy, playing Chapel Road on Tulsa's number one hit music.

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When I walk on by, girls be looking like Debbie Fly. 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
1: 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Hi, it's Jeremy. Are you ready for some fall festivities? 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
14: Cloudy skies, not too bad of a Saturday afternoon, but if you're out at the Tulsa State Fair, you could catch a few sprinkles or showers. Temperatures will be hanging about 68 to 72. Better chance of rain, or if you're south of Tulsa, those will be scattered, kind of more nuisance showers than anything else. Temperatures tonight, under cloudy skies, rain gone, will be dropping off to 66. And tomorrow, sunshine near 80. For News on 6, I'm meteorologist Travis Meyer.

0: Tame Impala, 106.9 K-Hits. Thanks for making us a part of your Saturday. Hi, it's Jeremy. Going to get you to the Castle of Muskogee. You know, it's that time of year, Halloween Festival, with 12 haunts, rides, and games. You can play match one with a Chubb show coming up on Monday morning when a four-pack of passes to the Castle of Muskogee Halloween Festival kicks off at 8:05 Monday morning.
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2: 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Olivia Rodrigo and new Stella Lefty on the way. Hi, it's Jeremy. Here's Kendrick Lamar, Tulsa's number one hit music star.

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Madonna, Pedal 106.9 K-Hits. It's Jeremy. This is pretty cool. The inaugural Broken Arrow Film Festival going on this weekend at Regal Warren with filmmakers from over 30 states spanning multiple genres. New York.

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Tulsa's number one hit music station, 106.9 K-Hits. Hi, it's Jeremy. I cannot pull off that leather vest, like the one that Somber was rocking on the VMA stage. I mean, I could wear it. It would just look totally different. I'll leave it to him, I guess. You can see Somber at the Paycom Center. He'll be there October 16th. Win your tickets with Austin in the Afternoon, 425 Monday.

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That's Sam Fender and Olivia Dean. Rain Me In on 106.9 K-Hits. Hi, it's Jeremy. Lots of smells. Good smells, not so good smells. The Tulsa State Fair in town. And we're not on the list. We didn't make it. The best smelling cities list. And the top three in America are Boston, D.C., and San Francisco. Lots of stuff they factored it into the best smelling cities. Now, the worst smelling, Jacksonville, Florida, number one, followed by Oklahoma City. Number two, the worst smelling city in the U.S., which you can make your own comments about that. It's not us. It's not Tulsa.

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6: Cloudy skies, not too bad of a Saturday afternoon, but if you're out at the Tulsa State Fair, you could catch a few sprinkles or showers. Temperatures will be hanging about 68 to 72. Better chance of rain, or if you're south of Tulsa, those will be scattered, kind of more nuisance showers than anything else. Temperatures tonight, under cloudy skies, rain gone, will be dropping off to 66.

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0: Dominic Fike on 106.9 K-Hits, Tulsa's number one hit music station. Have you created like a list of all the foods you're trying to hit up at the Tulsa State Fair this year? I mean, it's kind of impossible to do them all. It's a challenge. I have to accept it, or at least try it. All the sweets are great. Obviously, the super secret donut chicken sandwich that they have going on, that thing looks incredible. The top of my list. I have to get a chocolate to cookie dough mini pie. Those are always incredible. And if I don't get a corn dog this year, am I even going to the fair? Got to get one of those at some point soon.
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1: 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We are Dexter and the Moon Rocks. And this is our song, Freaking Out.

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106.9 K-Hits. It's Jeremy. I don't know what's happening. Y2K nostalgia, but I love it. LimeWire, they posted on social media, the music industry tried to sue us, 70 true trillion back in the day, on IG Threads. MapQuest replied, "We remember that." Oh, this is awesome. Keep talking. No,

0: fear death, but I do fear turning over the phone that I just dropped down the stairs. 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

0: on. That's Orbiter on 106.9 K-Hits. Hi, it's Jeremy. I was speaking inside our K-Hits vault. We have lots of money to give you in the $1,000 phrase that pays. 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
16: Cloudy skies, not too bad of a Saturday afternoon, but if you're out at the Tulsa State Fair, you could catch a few sprinkles or showers. Temperatures will be hanging about 68 to 72. Better chance of rain, or if you're south of Tulsa, those will be scattered, kind of more nuisance showers than anything else. Temperatures tonight under cloudy skies, rain gone, will be dropping off to 66, and tomorrow sunshine near 80. For News on 6, I'm meteorologist Travis Meyer.
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1: 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Be patient. Taylor Swift is coming up here in just a few minutes.

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0: New Taylor Swift, Patient Zero on 106.9 K-Hits. Hi, it's Jeremy. Do you have your phone handy? Go ahead and pull out your phone. Do it safely. If you're driving, pull over first and get your phone out. You know, Ella Langley is playing her sold-out show on Friday night next week at the BOK Center. And we've got your free last-minute tickets to go see Ella. With the word Ella, text Ella, E-L-L-A, to 918-442-1069 for your shot to win those tickets. Good luck.
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106.9 K-Hits. It's Jeremy. Have some friends in town visiting from Northwest Arkansas, Michael and Taryn. We went to Forno Santo last night. Incredible. I'm getting out of here. AB is in next. New York City.

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1: 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And coming up in 15 minutes, we've got Tame Impala and Teddy Swims. I'm AB, and this is Olivia Dean on Tulsa's number one hit music station.

106.9 K-Hits, Tulsa's number one hit music station. It is me, A.B., and we're on day three of the Tulsa State Fair. Now, I've only been out there one time, and it was only for a few minutes. But the main reason I go to the Tulsa State Fair is for an ice cream. It's called Nitro Ice Cream.

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0: 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And Olivia Rodrigo kicked off her Unraveled tour this past week. It's got 25 songs in the very opening night. I also noticed no dates close to Tulsa, which makes me kind of sad.
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18: Cloudy skies, not too bad of a Saturday afternoon, but if you're out at the Tulsa State Fair, you could catch a few sprinkles or showers. Temperatures will be hanging about 68 to 72. Better chance of rain, or if you're south of Tulsa, those will be scattered, kind of more nuisance showers than anything else. Temperatures tonight, under cloudy skies, rain gone, will be dropping off to 66. And tomorrow, sunshine near 80. For News on 6, I'm meteorologist Travis Meyer.
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6: Roto-Rooter presents The Raving. Once upon a midnight dreary, while I pondered weak and weary over many a quaint and curious volume of forgotten lore, while I nodded in the hushing, suddenly there came a rushing as of someone slowly flushing water across my chamber floor. Only this and nothing more. Eagerly I wished the morrow, vainly I had sought to borrow plungers to relieve my sorrow, mops to dry the soggy floor. I slowed it down and nothing more. 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

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And I love when Tulsa gets a new restaurant, not just the same old thing. And Potbelly's is coming to Tulsa. They're going to have their grand opening October 16th. And the first 50 people get free Potbelly's for a year.

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3: Cloudy skies, not too bad of a Saturday afternoon, but if you're out at the Tulsa State Fair, you could catch a few sprinkles or showers. Temperatures will be hanging about 68 to 72. Better chance of rain, or if you're south of Tulsa, those will be scattered, kind of more nuisance showers than anything else. Temperatures tonight under cloudy skies, rain gone, will be dropping off to 66, and tomorrow sunshine near 80. For News on 6, I'm meteorologist Travis Meyer.
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2: And it doesn't even have to strike near your house. 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
1: Nobody does. So, Peter, how do you like your new whole home surge protector from Watts Right?
2: I don't even care about the weather anymore. Bring on the tornadoes.
1: Yeah, maybe you should stay just a little frazzled about tornadoes.
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4: Roto-Rooter presents The Raving. 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
1: 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I'm AB, and this is Olivia Dean on Tulsa.

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18: A few scattered showers or leftovers we head on into this evening, south and east of Tulsa mainly. We've had a sprinkle or two on the south side of town. Could still be a sprinkle or two as we go through the next few hours. Best chance of rain is moving on out from Muskogee into western Arkansas. Lows to 9 under partly and mostly cloudy skies, dropping off to right around 64. Sunshine takes over for our Sunday, as we said, a six-star day. High temperatures nearing 80, and that's not too bad. From the Bob Mills Weather Center, I'm meteorologist Travis Meyer.
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106.9 K Hits, Tulsa's number one hit music station. It's me, AB, and I know I'm not the only one, but I do not like pumpkin spice stuff. Like, I don't like the artificial flavor. It is not good. But you know what I do love? Andy's Frozen Custard has a pumpkin pie concrete.

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0: 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Hello, what do you want to hear?
1: Hi. You play I Love It, I Love It, I Love It by Bella Kay.
0: Oh, yes, I love that song. In fact, I think it sounds better now that we're heading into fall. Who's this? Where are you calling from?
1: We're calling from Ontario, Belleville. My name is Sadie, and
2: I'm Millie.
0: Oh, so sweet. What are you doing this weekend?
1: Well, we just got back from our cousin's hockey game.
0: Oh, how'd they do?
1: That was fun. They won 5-0.
0: Wow. So they're either really good or the other team sucks.
1: I think it's both.
0: Yeah, great. Let's play the song to celebrate. Thanks for being on Liveline.
1: Thank you.
0: I love it. I love it.

0: 106.9 K Hits. Live line, who sings it?
1: Paul Martin Reject.
0: Yes.
2: Yes.
0: Yes, that's exactly who it is. And you're the winner. Who's this?
1: My name's Andrew.
0: Andrew, where are you?
1: I'm actually calling from Pittsburgh, Mass, listening to you online.
0: Oh, very nice. To what station?
1: It's actually online. I don't have the stations over here, but yeah, unfortunately.
0: It was the Liveline app, or you're listening to a station online?
1: Yeah, on your app.
0: Oh, that's even better. Crystal clear audio, less commercials, you know.
1: Yep. Yeah, for sure.
0: And just because of that, that also means you get to hear the song before everybody else, which is probably how you got through so fast, Andrew.
1: Maybe.
0: We're going to send you a gorgeous Liveline trophy. You'll have that in the next couple of weeks. Hang on, we'll get your address.
1: Awesome, thank you.
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0: 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Hello, Liveline, what do you want to hear?
1: Hello. Okay, we want to hear, what is it, Day?
2: By
1: Justin Bieber and
2: his kid, Leroy.
0: Yeah, we can play that for you. Who's this?
2: Hallie,
0: where are you calling from?
2: Muncie,
0: Indiana?
2: Yeah.
0: Are you with your mom?
2: Yes, just hanging out.
0: And mom, you going to go out later tonight after the kids go to bed?
2: No,
0: you're staying home?
2: Yep.
0: All right. Well, here's your song, and thanks for calling Liveline. Hope you stay here with us, too.
2: Thank you.

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0: 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Hi, what do you want to hear?
1: Hi, could you play Low
0: by Flo Rida, right?
1: Yes.
0: All right, cool. Who's this?
1: This is Holly from Grand Island, Nebraska.
0: What are you doing tonight, Holly?
1: Nothing, actually. Just laying in bed.
0: Oh.
1: Listening to you guys. My little sister has a volleyball tournament tomorrow.
0: You're going to go watch?
1: Yeah.
0: Is she pretty good?
1: Yeah. Oh. Actually, she's nearby. She's in the other room.
0: Yeah, put her on the phone. Let's see how she's feeling about tomorrow's game.
1: Olivia!
0: Run across the house.
1: Yes. Are you excited about your tournament tomorrow?
2: Yeah.
0: And what team do you play for?
2: Cardinals. We haven't lost a single game yet.
0: Wow. Well, let's keep that record strong. Thanks, Kind Liveline. Here we go.
1: Thank you.

0: Again, what do you want to hear?
1: Do you think you can play Earrings by Malcolm Todd?
0: Oh, I would love to. One of the biggest songs of the year. Who's this?
1: This is Sophie.
0: Where are you calling from, Sophie?
1: Calling from Calexico.
0: California. What's going on tonight?
1: I just came back from eating in a restaurant. I forgot the name, though.
0: Oh, it must not have been that good, huh?
1: Yeah. Am I going to be on the radio?
0: Yeah, you are right now. In fact, you got to tell all your friends about it. Make sure they get the Liveline app and listen all over the world.
1: I forgot about that. I should download it right now.
0: You should, yes. Go get it.
1: We're preparing a sleepover.
0: Oh, great. Well, this is the perfect soundtrack for that. Keep it loud, and thanks for calling Liveline.
1: Thank you. Bye.

0: 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Song called Baby Wow by Karol G. Number one in every Spanish-speaking country in the world right now. I don't know, more than like 6-7 words. I mean, it's ridiculous, but honestly, I never realized how often people say 6-7, and now, of course, you got this thing here.
1: Yeah, 6-7!
0: No, no, no, no, no. My name's Mason. Thanks for being here tonight with the Partee Songs Weekend, live from our mountaintop studio in Vermont. We haven't done a show from here since July. And it's a lot of fun. Of course, the leaf peepers are popping up all over from New England, clogging up the roads. But the fall foliage is absolutely stunning. You can go see some pictures of it on my Instagram and Facebook at Mason Kelter, M-A-S-O-N-K-E-L-T-E-R. And make sure to go check that out. You can see what I'm doing or what I look like. And if you want to get through to us on the radio with your shout-outs and dedications, requests, call or text 85-LIVELINE. I promise we will answer because it's Saturday night. And this is the live show, 85-LIVELINE. Welcome on.
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0: K-Hits. Hello, Liveline. What do you want to hear?
1: Can you play The Cure by Olivia Rodrigo?
0: Yeah, of course. What's your name?
1: Amelia.
0: Amelia, where are you calling from?
1: Pearl, Minnesota.
0: And why do you like this song?
1: Because I love Olivia Rodrigo.
0: Oh, technically we could play anything by her and you'd be happy, right?
1: Probably.
0: But this one really is my personal favorite, too. I think it's going to be one that we look back on in 20, 30, 40 years and say, wow, you're so lucky to have that song.
1: Oh, for sure.
0: What are you doing tonight?
1: I just got done face painting at a church event. Just a trick-or-treat thing at the church.
0: Oh, cool. Was there any candy involved?
1: No.
0: Oh. Hey, let's play your song right now, okay? Thanks for calling Liveline.

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